0: To jest Radio Złote Przeboje.
1: One ticket, please. Long wish everybody's here. Hey, what's going on, man? Yeah, she's at home. Yeah, she's

And I touched your face, narcotic mindfulness, Mary Jane. And I called

says, oh, wrong number, sorry to waste your time. And I think to myself, why now? Why me?